0: 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Now, it's B-Dub's Breakdown.
1: January in Cancun sounds pretty good, right? Luke Bryan just announced year 12 of his annual Crash My Playa Festival in Mexico. 4 days, January 13th through the 16th, at an all-inclusive resort with concerts, pool parties, late-night shows, and apparently no responsibility whatsoever. Luke's bringing a pretty stacked lineup, too. We got Thomas Rhett, Hardy, Brothers Osborne, Brett Young, Gavin Adcock. Like, I love that country artists have figured out the perfect business model. Hey, want to see us in concert? Great. What if we moved the concert to a beach and added unlimited tacos? Honestly, by mid-January, most of us would pay extra just to see the sun. Crash My Playa is basically spring break for people whose backs hurt when they sleep wrong. That's your breakdown.
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15: From the Rappahannock Electric Cooperative Weather Center, partly cloudy skies tonight with a low of 70. Chance for storms tomorrow, highs around 96. Chance of thunderstorms tomorrow night, lows dip down to about 68, overcast skies. Slight chance of thunderstorms Friday, highs around 87. 86, ample sunshine expected Saturday, currently 82.
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0: Chris Young on the show. I know you just dropped your 10th album. Deluxe Edition came out last Friday. I didn't come here to leave the new single. I remember going back to the cowboy hat era, man.
1: Oh, don't worry. I still wear the cowboy hat.
0: Okay, like, from time to time. All right.
1: This past weekend, yeah.
0: Okay, so it's like you wear it when you feel like it now. It's not like I have to wear this every time people see. See, and that's what sometimes you got to cowboy the hell up, right? You just, it's that vibe, yeah. Right? I love it.
1: Well, I like sort of being able to swap back and forth, but it was also really funny because when that was a long time ago, but when I took my hat off the first time, everybody's like, "Oh, you have hair," and I was like, "Yeah." I thought everybody knew that, but they were like, "We didn't." So I was just like, "Well, I do."
0: There's two things that shock people. It's like when someone that wears a hat takes it off, and then when someone doesn't puts one on, it's like, what's going on here? Like, what are we looking at here? But that you've 2 decades on doing this, you've been through all different sides of it. What has been your biggest secret to surviving the changes in the music cycle, the way the genre swings, and just the ups and downs, man? What keeps you grounded?
1: I love your, like, surviving the changes. Like, we're doing something justifying by being in the music industry.
0: I mean, we just, I'm trying to, you know, hype it up for entertainment purposes a little bit.
1: Yeah, exactly. I don't know. I don't know if there is a secret to it. I don't think you really get to pick anything other than, you know, your songs and what you want to say as an artist. And then you just hope people, you know, sort of fall in love with something, even if it's just one song on a record and that ends up being their favorite. If like somebody walks up to you and they say, "That's my favorite song that I've heard in a while," or "That's my favorite song ever," if it's one that you've had out for a long time, I think that is invaluable to anyone that's creating art, because nobody has to like your art, but when they do, it feels really good.
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12: From the Rappahannock Electric Cooperative Weather Center. Partly cloudy skies tonight with a low of 70. Chance for storms tomorrow, highs around 96. Chance of thunderstorms tomorrow night, lows dip down to about 68. Overcast skies. Slight chance of thunderstorms Friday, highs around 87. 86, ample sunshine expected Saturday. Currently 78.
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0: Pickles are having a moment right now. It's B-Dub. Not a little moment either. A full-blown diva. Center of attention. Everybody look at me moment. You can get pickle-flavored popcorn, pretzels, protein bars, hummus, even frozen pizza. And if that wasn't enough, Smoothie King teamed up with Grillo's to make a pickle smoothie. Like a pickle smoothie, somewhere a cucumber is looking at its life choices. Food trend experts say pickles have become the main character this summer because Gen Z wants food that bites back, which is interesting because when I was their age, food that bit back was just something you sent back to the kitchen. At this point, I'm one product launch away from pickle-flavored toothpaste. And honestly, I don't like our chances.
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12: From the Rappahannock Electric Cooperative Weather Center. Partly cloudy skies tonight with a low of 70. Chance for storms tomorrow, highs around 96. Chance of thunderstorms tomorrow night, lows dip down to about 68. Overcast skies. Slight chance of thunderstorms Friday, highs around 87. 86, ample sunshine expected Saturday. Right now, it's 75 degrees.
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Well, America turns 250 in just a few weeks, and apparently we're celebrating the way any responsible country would, by burying a giant time capsule and telling people not to open it until the year 2276. That's not a typo. That's 250 years from now. Every state and territory is contributing something, but there are rules. Nothing that spoils, nothing that leaks, nothing that could damage everything else. So no food, no leather, no adhesives, which means half the stuff in my garage is immediately disqualified. Some of the items already headed in the capsule include Native American artwork, essays from students, a Coca-Cola bottle, and an iPhone 17. And honestly, the iPhone's my favorite part. Because imagine some kid in 2276 pulling that thing out and saying, wait, they charge these every day and they only got 256 gigs of storage? These people were living like animals. Then they'll spend 6 hours trying to find the charging cable. Something.

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Now there's a box of greasy parts sitting in the trunk of that 65. 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

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And in that moment, something or someone spoke to me. They said there was still a verse that needed to be written for this song. And to get up and write it down. There's a book that's sitting in

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1: Luke Bryan announced year 12 of his annual Crash My Playa Festival, which honestly sounds less like a concert and more like a country music adult field trip. It'll take over Cancun from January 13th through the 16th, with Luke bringing along a pretty stacked lineup. Thomas Rhett, Hardy, Brothers Osborne, Brett Young, Gavin Adcock, to name a few. The deal is simple. Stay at an all-inclusive resort, spend 4 days watching concerts, hanging out at pool parties, catching late-night shows, and pretending your email inbox doesn't exist. Meanwhile, my big January vacation plan is usually standing in the kitchen wondering if it's too early to start counting down to spring. Luke's got country fans partying on a beach in Mexico. I've got a Costco rotisserie chicken and seasonal depression. We are not living the same life. That's your breakdown.
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11: From the Rappahannock Electric Cooperative Weather Center. Lows dip down to about 70 overnight under partly cloudy skies. Mainly cloudy skies Thursday. Chance for storms. High temperatures reach up to 96. Chance of thunderstorms Thursday night. Lows around 68. High of 87 Friday with a slight chance of thunderstorms. 86 bright sunshine expected Saturday. Currently 77.
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I've got your most wanted song of the day ready to roll, brought to you by Boot Barn, Keith West, biggest song in country music, according to you, coming up.

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3: From the Rappahannock Electric Cooperative Weather Center. Little dip down to about 70 overnight under partly cloudy skies. Mainly cloudy skies Thursday. Chance for storms. High temperatures reach up to 96. Chance of thunderstorms Thursday night. Lows around 68. High of 87 Friday with a slight chance of thunderstorms. 86. Bright sunshine expected Saturday. Currently it's 74 degrees.
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3: From the Rappahannock Electric Cooperative Weather Center. Lows dip down to about 70 overnight under partly cloudy skies. Mainly cloudy skies Thursday. Chance for storms. High temperatures reach up to 96. Chance of thunderstorms Thursday night. Lows around 68. High of 87 Friday with a slight chance of thunderstorms. 86. Bright sunshine expected Saturday. Currently 73.
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1: We've been to both Carolinas, seen a big Montana sky, driven up and down the coast a few times, London, Paris, paradise. 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

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That sunset cliffs by the sea in the night rolled in. 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
1: You can tell your old man you'd do some largemouth fishing another time. 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

0: Hey, it's Jeff. Join me on Sunday at Virginia Credit Union Stadium. 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It's giveaway Sunday, too, so the first 1,000 fans get to take home a Dalen Lyle bobblehead. Gates open at 12:30 p.m. We'll see you there.
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3: we hit a home run. From the Rappahannock Electric Cooperative Weather Center. 70 overnight under partly cloudy skies. Daytime highs approaching 96. Thursday, chance of thunderstorms. Chance for storms Thursday night. Lows dip down to about 68. Cloudy. Highs around 87. Friday, with a slight chance for showers. 86. Sunny skies Saturday. Right now, 73.
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2: From the Rappahannock Electric Cooperative Weather Center. Mainly cloudy overnight, lows around 70. Highs around 96, Thursday, chance for storms. Overcast skies, Thursday night, chance of thunderstorms, 68. Highs level off around 87, Friday, with a slight chance of rain showers. 86, bright sunshine, Saturday. Currently, 73.
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2: From the Rappahannock Electric Cooperative Weather Center. Mainly cloudy overnight with a low of 70. Chance for storms again Thursday, 96. Lows around 68 Thursday night. Slight chance for storms. High temperatures reach up to 86 Friday with thunderstorms likely. 87 bright sunshine Saturday. Right now it's 72 degrees.
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1: 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But on the way to meet you guys, we swing by Nothing Bundt Cakes of Fredericksburg.
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1: And welcome to Thursday morning, gang. Today is June 18th, and the weather heads say about 93 for the high today with a 70% chance of rain. For tomorrow, that's a 90% chance of rain. And a lot of people have tomorrow off. Hate that it's raining on your day off. High tomorrow, about 80 for Saturday, 85 with no mention of rain. Sunday, no mention of rain and 85 again. That's pretty good. And may have some rain come our way on Monday. 72 out there right now at WFLS.
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2: 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I like it. All the way to the Springfield Interchange 395. The length looks good. And 66 off to a good start for the first thing this morning. Looks great. I'm Allie Oakley with WFLS Traffic.
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0: We're getting down to it on the Father's Day contest where your dad could wind up walking away with $1,000. We're doing this with our buddies at American Printing and Signs. 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How cool is that? 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So go get dad signed up. I think it's today and tomorrow, and that's it. 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
2: 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Traffic looks pretty good out of Fredericksburg and North Stafford to get to Quantico. Across the Occoquan, it's just fine and no problems into Springfield up 395 to the 14th Street Bridge. I'm Allie Oakley with WFLS Traffic.
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2: 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It's a little bit heavy at 610. Traffic's slowing down when you get to the Prince William Parkway to cross the Occoquan. New crash, southbound 95, just to the south of the Prince William Parkway. 66 is getting busy through Centerville. I'm Allie Oakley with the WFLS traffic.
0: Hey, it's Jeff. Join me on Sunday at Virginia Credit Union Stadium. 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
5: From the Rappahannock Electric Cooperative Weather Center. Chance of thunderstorms today. Otherwise, sunshine mixed with clouds at times. Daytime highs approaching 96. Slight chance of thunderstorms tonight. Lows level off around 68. Overcast skies. Cloudy skies with a few peaks of sun tomorrow. Thunderstorms likely. Highs level off around 86. Currently 73.
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0: Weather guys say for today, about 95 for the high with a 70% chance of rain. Tomorrow, I thought, well, tomorrow will be the day that I'll get the mowing done because I don't want to do that on Saturday. But yeah, 90% chance of rain tomorrow. So that just got rained out. High tomorrow of about 80. For Saturday, 85 and sunshine. For Sunday, 85 and partly cloudy. And then a chance of rain on Monday. Right now it's 72 at WM.
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1: And good morning, gang. Welcome to Thursday morning. Today is the 18th of June. It's Jeff here, Grayson. I keep watching the door because it seems like there's supposed to be more than just me in here, but I could be wrong. But this will be a fun phone call here in a minute. Hey, where is everybody? I saw this story today. Now, picture this. The headline is, there's a trio that were gifted World Cup tickets after they rode 11,000 miles, 11,000 miles from Argentina to Kansas City to see Argentina play against Algeria, which they did win, by the way, which that's a good thing. But they say they were gifted tickets when they got there. Hold on. I don't understand this. So you left on an 11,000-mile bike ride to go to an event that you don't have tickets for. What if somebody hadn't gifted you the tickets, or maybe you were going to buy them when you got there, but wow, 11,000 miles and you didn't have tickets. I don't understand that. We have some cool tickets for you today. We have tickets for the Mid-Atlantic Fantasy Convention. That's coming up at 6:20. At 7:20, we have baseball tickets that don't require you to ride your bike 11,000 miles. And at 8:10, we have concert tickets for Zach Top. So stick around to win here on WFLS.
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2: 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Regency's massive warehouse sell-off is back for one final weekend this Saturday and Sunday in Waldorf. Save up to 85% only at Regency Furniture in Waldorf on the northbound side of 95. Traffic is going to be okay out of Fredericksburg and North Stafford. It's going to slow when you get north of Dale Boulevard to cross the Occoquan. The crash is on the southbound side of 95, just to the south of the Prince William Parkway. Right lane is closed. I'm Allie Oakley with the WFLS Traffic.
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0: Okay, a little bit later today, when you get to your computer and you want to look like you're working, there's a video for you to check out today. I don't understand this. One of the things that I hate about AI is now we all dismiss it as, oh, that's just something AI that happened. But here's the thing. When you look at this video, just Google this after a while. Just look up the mystery of the ghost car in Utah. Just look up ghost car in Utah. Because there's a couple that's sitting in a stoplight and their dash cam is on and they're looking at this sort of 50s-ish car that's coming their way, and there's an Amazon van, one of those great big new Amazon vans, that's also turning left. Well, they want to get a look at the car after they turn left. The Amazon van eclipses the shot for just a second, and when the van goes away, the car is gone. It's gone. Now, again, we all, oh, it's AI. I don't know. It's certainly something that's difficult to explain because the car is gone. So have a look at that. Let's look up the mystery of the ghost car in Utah. Hey, you want to win some tickets? I got tickets for you right now, a four-pack of tickets for the Mid-Atlantic Fantasy Convention. It's happening at the Convention Center this weekend, coming up on Saturday. You can find out more at FredericksburgConventionCenter.com, but you can win tickets right now, too, at 370-WFLS. If you're calling number 9, you're going right now.
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2: 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Traffic slows when you get to Dale Boulevard across the Occoquan. The crash is on the southbound side of 95 at the Prince William Parkway, taking away the right lane. Northbound 95 slows through Lorton and in Sterling on 28 at West Church Road. That's a crash. I'm Allie Oakley with WFLS Traffic.
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0: There has been a Grayson sighting. So she won't be on Dateline after all. But yeah, this is somebody that has her cell phone with her for her entire life. I mean, so she could be out having surgery and she'd still answer the phone. So like, okay, somebody's supposed to be here. So, but yeah, she's on her way. Oh, okay. Hey, today, by the way, is getting down to be the last day. I think it's today and tomorrow, and the Father's Day thing is done, and somebody's going to walk away with $1,000. It could be your dad. We're doing this with our buddies at American Printing and Signs. 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
2: 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You will slow in Dale City, off and on to the Franconia Springfield Parkway. Crashes along the southbound side of 95, blocking the right lane at the Prince William Parkway. And in Sterling, you've got this crash at West Church Road. It's backed things up toward the airport. I'm Allie Oakley with WFLS Traffic.
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4: From the Rappahannock Electric Cooperative Weather Center. Chance of thunderstorms today. Otherwise, sunshine mixed with clouds at times. Daytime highs approaching 96. Slight chance of thunderstorms tonight. Lows level off around 68. Overcast skies. Cloudy skies with a few peaks of sun tomorrow. Thunderstorms likely. Highs level off around 86. Currently 73.
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0: book moving on.
1: Told you there was a Grayson sighting going on someplace. And yay, we're
2: here. It's like Bigfoot. is Bigfoot.
1: And we have our Radcliffe University sweatshirt on. Look at you go.
2: I'm repping today.
1: It's funny because as you're doing things like this, I mean, we joke about this a lot about Grayson winding up on Dateline. But today I'm going, okay, this is funny because the one thing I will get it, you showing up late, that's not a mystery. Mm-hmm. Okay. But you showing up late and then I send a text message, there's no answer. And then I call and there's no answer. I was like, this is a person that would wake up from her own surgery to answer the phone.
2: Yeah, no, I think I was in a coma, like a small coma this morning. I don't know what's happening. I had an alarm. I have like 18 alarms set. Didn't wake up to a single one.
1: Yeah.
2: I don't have an excuse. I thought about telling you, like coming up with the craziest story, but I couldn't think of anything good.
1: Yeah.
2: I couldn't think of anything good that wouldn't come back and bite me. You know, like, well, I think there's karma is a thing. So if I sat here and was like, oh, I, you know, something died, like that's karma. Something would come back and happen. So I was like, I got no excuse. I just didn't wake up.
1: Yeah.
2: So good morning, everyone.
1: Imagine that. There could be a weird story in your world. Oh, yeah. Wait.
2: Surprise.
1: Your world is...
2: I know. What's next?
1: One weird story after another. But that, by the way, is today's show and tell.
2: Oh.
1: So what is something that you've shown up late for?
2: Being born. Everything. I don't know if there's anything I've ever been early to. Yeah.
1: Lee and I walked into a restaurant one time and I said, we're early. And I said, I'm not sure what to do when you do this and you show up early because... I'm used to my first thing is apologizing for being late for the reservation. Mm-hmm. But yay, today I was early. So
2: let's see.
1: This was kind of a biggie.
2: Well, I'm early. I'm early to. I don't know. I'm early to things, but it's okay. There's no in between. I'm either really early or late. There's no like.
1: Okay.
2: There's no middle ground.
1: Yeah, on time is just not your thing.
2: No. No.
1: Why would I do that?
2: I don't get that. Who does that? Yeah. Not me, clearly.
1: I was trying to think of the last thing that we were late to, because the one of the biggies was when my wife was a kid, she wanted to go see Queen back in the day.
2: Mm-hmm.
1: And she had tickets, and they got to the concert, and they added on another couple of opening acts. And so by the time they're getting to Queen, she has to leave the hall. She's in the stadium where Queen is about to play. But because of a curfew, she has to go home and leave. So all those years ago, and this was back in the day, Freddie Mercury and all that was still with the band, and she had to leave. So as you may know, Freddie Mercury has long since died, and we got to go see Queen here. We were getting to the hall, and we left here like 3.5-4 hours early to go see the show. I think it was in Baltimore, and we're walking in late to Queen because we got stuck in D.C. traffic forever.
2: Oh, well, that's easy to do, to get stuck in that traffic.
1: So, but it was nuts.
2: Yeah. No, I'm sitting here trying to think of one specific thing that I'm late to.
1: Here's one. This is a shorter list for you. What have you been on time to? Yeah, nothing comes to mind either. Okay, so 370-WFLS. What have you been late to? Maybe a big life event or something, or you just show up late all the time, like some folks we know.
2: No!
1: Oh, all right, 370-WFLS. That's 370-9357. Are you the one that's...
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1: And today we're talking about being late for things, as we do show and tell today. But I saw this list that kind of goes along with this. If you're late shopping for dad for Father's Day, I saw a list of things that came out when they did a survey of dads. So number one on the list.
2: What they want.
1: Okay. Number one was to spend time with my family and to not be expected to go to a meal with the in-laws.
2: Oh, yeah.
1: Okay. Number two on the list was a day off. Every dad likes a good day off. Okay. Number three on the list was baseball game, hot dog, enjoy some time with the kids away from their screens. Can you pull them away from the screen? Try that.
2: Mm-hmm.
1: Next one, I'd like to go on a long hike with my kids. Okay.
2: Ew. No, I don't. I'm winded thinking about it.
1: Way to go, Dad. Okay, to pack a cooler and go to the park. Like that one. You do that a lot. This one wants a round of golf. Another one says a great home breakfast. Another dad said a day to read and write and paint and play video games. Yay. I like this, Dad. Number nine on the list, I want a sword. You do?
2: A sword?
1: A sword? That's the first. The guy says, I love my family, but I'm an introvert. He said, the perfect day for me would be to have my wife leave with the kids at dawn and not come back until bedtime.
2: Oh.
1: Okay. This guy says he wants a handmade card and some smoked meat. Smoke the meat all day. Likes that a lot. This guy says I want an ice cream cake. That guy's a keeper. Flowers and a card. Another one says decent socks would be good. The last couple of them on here was a pressure washer. Another guy that's a keeper there. And the last one was here. He says, I just want to listen. Have them listen to me without having to repeat myself. So, you know, if you're thinking of stuff for dad, just think of you're buying for a caveman and you'll do well.
2: I am terrible gift buying. I can't do it right. So unless somebody tells me exactly what they want, you're getting something that you, one, are never going to touch, or two, you might just return it. I'm so bad.
1: Yeah.
2: And like, I listen, like I actively listen and I hear what they might need or something, but when it comes down to actually getting something, I'm like, what is that thing that they said that was really, they would like that?
1: Yeah.
2: I'm so bad at it.
1: Yeah. I can tell you that Leah's got me a whole bunch of stuff for Christmas and all every occasion because she goes to, it is Men's Health Magazine, and they do that thing of the best of, and they have their list of dude stuff. So it's really good and it's become really popular. So keep that one in mind. So, okay. So today we're talking about being late for stuff, kind of like Grayson does. On a rare occasion, she'll show
2: up
1: less than on time, so go.
2: Matthew said, I'm taking a line from the Lord of the Rings movie. I am never late, nor am I early. I always arrive precisely when I mean to.
1: Wow.
2: Okay.
1: That's
2: stealing
1: good.
2: That.
1: Own it. That's good.
2: That's my new personality.
1: Okay.
2: Missy said, birthday party and funerals. You don't want to be the first one to show up.
1: Oh, yeah.
2: Kevin said, I can't tell you all the things I've been late to. Kids and wives do that to you. But I can tell you, I wasn't late to welcome our grandson into the world last Saturday. Made a 6-hour trip in 5 hours, and we stopped for coffee and had to wait twice for Rachel to pee. Made it with 20 minutes to spare.
1: Yeah.
2: And then Rachel commented and said, hopefully to my own funeral.
1: Yep.
2: Oh, Tony said court. Tony, you were late to court?
1: You were late to court? They'll fine you for that.
2: Will they?
1: Yeah. So.
2: Another Kevin. We got two Kevins. Kevin Squared. He said, my father taught me if you are early, you're on time. And if you're on time, you're late.
1: Yeah. Those are wise words. And I've heard people say that a lot. If you're on time, or if you're early, you're on time. If you're late, or if you're on time, you're late. Yeah. So.
2: Yeah. I'm going to. I call it fashionably late.
1: Yeah, that's good. I know you like to make an entrance. And the entrance here is always fun because there's this whirlwind that comes into the room.
2: At least I smell good today.
1: Is the bag of everything here? So
2: I just had two Uncrustables and a bag of Cheetos.
1: No, I meant the monster bag that brings you can put a radial tire in.
2: I lost my laptop for that. I don't know where it is. I haven't found it. Don't tell anybody, though.
1: Oh.
2: Don't tell anybody. It's a secret between us and everyone listening. I don't know where it went. It's in the house.
1: Yeah.
2: It's in the house somewhere.
1: The reason I was wondering about if you were still alive or not, or how if you would ever see you again, was I know that you live on your phone. You live on your phone.
2: Yes.
1: But the charger is in the other studio here. And I thought, well, she's probably got 37 different chargers.
2: I do. Yeah.
1: So, okay.
2: No, phone was not dead this morning. Grayson was. I think I went into a full coma. And then surprisingly, it's just popped awake and then start sweating profusely. Because whenever I'm late anywhere, I'm like, I don't like being late. I don't do it on purpose. I just can't.
1: That's
2: do
1: what's
2: it.
1: Really scary. This is you and you're actually trying, to be honest.
2: Isn't that terrible?
1: Isn't that awful? Okay, what have you been late to? 370 WFLS.
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3: 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On 95 northbound, it's heavy past 610 Stafford. Then when you get to Dale City, it's off and on to the Fairfax County Parkway. That crash southbound 95 at the Prince William Parkway moved out of the way, but there's a pocket of traffic now between Dale City to Triangle working its way through the system. I'm Allie Oakley with the WFLS Traffic.
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0: Can't love you anymore. Okay, 7:25 in the morning. Half of Americans say that 2026 will be the year of nostalgia. Really? That's the best part of it, is looking back. They say it brings them back to a happier time. Gives them a sense of comfort. Mm-hmm. Okay. Mm-hmm. They're planning trips this year based on nostalgia. They're going back to places, travel destinations where they've been before, and traveling with people from their past.
1: I've never vacationed in the same place twice.
0: I've never done that. Well, no, I can't. I think I have.
1: Well, I mean, obviously going to North Carolina or something like that, but it's not like the same house, the same spot.
0: Turns out summer is the peak time for nostalgic trips. Well, you're doing the same house thing for vacation this year, aren't you?
1: Not the same house and not the same place.
0: Okay.
1: No. I mean, I'm going down to the beach.
0: Yeah.
1: I'm going to be chilling. And this year, I was telling somebody about this the other day. Growing up, we didn't vacation. Like, that was not something. There's seven of us. So we weren't vacationers.
0: You really didn't pile everybody in the van and go for a big vacation?
1: No. I mean, we went to visit my grandparents in North Carolina and California a couple times.
0: Yeah.
1: And then we went to Disney World. Mm-hmm. That's what's in California, right?
0: Disneyland. Is in California.
1: Okay, yeah. So Disneyland once as like a whole group. But other than that, not really. So it's funny now as an adult going on these vacations.
0: Yeah.
1: Every year I'm learning something new for next year. So like the first year, you know, we stayed in a house with everybody. And then the next year we stayed in a house by ourselves and it was great. But the only thing from last year to this year that I was like, I'm over this. I don't like walking to the beach with all the things and the small children.
0: Oh, wow.
1: So this year the house is like right on the beach. Like you walk down and you are touching sand.
0: Yeah.
1: And that was, it's going to be cool. Now if it storms, not cool. And I'm going to be freaking out. Because it's one of those houses that it's on like stilts.
0: Yeah.
1: That scares me. But I'm lazy and I don't want to walk. So.
0: But your trip is in July, right? When you're vacationing? Mm-hmm. Okay. Mm-hmm. So yeah, we'll see how that all goes. So, and hopefully get some good weather. And it's funny because we're just getting underway with hurricane season. So we'll see. There's one named storm so far that they've got their eye on, but
1: it's funny. His name?
0: I don't remember. But anyway, they say that there's one out there that they're kind of watching right now, and I think it's going to be a better than average season. So we'll see how they do on that prediction. But it's bad down there, and then when they come up the coast, sometimes they still have a lot of impact by the time they get here. So we'll see. Hopefully, you won't be looking at that on the beach.
1: I met the nicest person yesterday.
0: Yeah?
1: Yeah, and the only reason, this is how my brain works. So you're talking about storms and stuff, and I'm thinking of like, oh, well, my trash can fell over the other day during that storm. And then I remembered.
0: Yeah?
1: So when we first moved into the house, the trash company, they were all green trash cans.
0: Yeah?
1: I don't know if I can say names. So they're all green trash cans.
0: Yeah.
1: Then this company comes through, and they took out the entire neighborhood. Like, they came through, they gave us a smoking deal.
0: Yeah.
1: Everybody. So then the next week, every trash can was blue.
0: Okay.
1: It was crazy to see how, like, no joke, they came through and they wiped out the whole neighborhood.
0: Wow.
1: And traded companies. So yesterday, the nicest person, I'm standing by the trash can because I was opening mail that I was just ripping it, tossing it in the trash can.
0: Yeah.
1: And he walks over, he's like, hey, I was going to come knock on your door. And I'm like, oh, like, what is this? And he was the nicest person. And I asked him, I said, why do you do this? I said, you're excellent, and I would buy anything from you.
0: Yeah.
1: But he was great, and so he goes, yeah, you know, he's talking about the company as if it was like his own, and he's like, you know, we really dropped the ball, and he was like, this company came through and wiped everybody out, and he was like, but we're trying to make up for it, and this is the deal we're doing now, and do you want to sign up? And I was like, dude. Yeah, and so I did, and then it's like a cancellation thing. So I sign everything because I'm silly, and you have to go in there, and if you don't want to do it, you have to say no before Monday.
0: Oh wow!
1: So I did it, and now I'm like weighing the pros and cons because I'm like.
0: So you're changing trash companies?
1: I guess.
0: Yeah.
1: But that's the thing. Something that I cannot do is if you are a nice person and you're trying to sell me something, I'm probably going to buy it.
0: Yeah, she's a little bit gullible. So.
1: For sure. So, and he was so nice.
0: Yeah, I know. When people are nice to you, you'll just take the deal for whatever they're selling.
1: Well, sometimes you have people and you can kind of tell they're like, it's obvious they're getting a commission on it, right?
0: Yeah.
1: This guy was so nice and we were just standing there chit-chatting and I'm like, what are you...
0: who knows? Maybe that'll catch on.
1: You're selling more rocks?
0: More people will be nice. Maybe they'll catch on. That's good. Okay, so you've been late to something? That's show and tell for today, 370 WFLS.
1: Kay said, my mom believed that you had to be 15 minutes early to be on time. Yep. My husband was not raised with that virtue of promptness. The worst thing we were late for was a wedding.
0: Oh, yeah.
1: Brenda said, I don't know if it counts as me being late, but two of three of my daughters went past their due date.
0: Oh.
1: So she had to be induced. Oh, no.
0: I was going to say late out of the gate. They didn't even get to the gate.
1: Yeah, like, get out. Yeah. You're an eviction? Get out. I cannot. Thankfully, both Bennett and Bailey May were 38 weeks and 6 days when they decided to make their grand appearance. And, okay, same exact time, 38 weeks and 6 days, same weight, same height.
0: Wow.
1: 8 pounds, 11 ounces, 21 inches.
0: You got this down.
1: Isn't that crazy? And when Bailey, she looks like Bennett.
0: Yeah.
1: And Brian and I go, is it a girl? And they go, oh, we haven't checked. And Brian and I are like, and they go, it's a girl. Oh,
0: we counted them.
1: Oh, okay. I'm like, all the pink stuff I just bought, please.
0: It's a mountain of it. All right, 4-pack of tickets for you right now for Fred Nat's Baseball. Dial us up, 370-WFLS. If you're calling number 9, you're going.
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3: 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On 95, traffic's pretty heavy when you get to 610 Stafford. Southbound 95 heavy out of Dale City to ride past 234. From an earlier accident that kind of held everybody up, northbound 95 at the Prince William Parkway, it stays heavy the rest of the ride into Springfield and 66 heavy through Manassas. I'm Allie Oakley with the WFLS traffic.
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0: Got some movie news going on here. For one, there was, you got to check out the new Spider-Man trailer as well as the new popcorn bucket. Everybody has a popcorn bucket now for every movie, it seems like.
1: Yeah, well, so, I don't get that.
0: We have to Google that, and when you get a minute after a while, the Spider-Man popcorn bucket. They say it looks like Spider-Man's arm with a web shooting from the wrist. Okay, we accept. Also, movie news here, Toy Story. Tom Hanks just found out that his character Woody has a last name.
1: What is it?
0: Woody's last name is Pride, and that's also Jesse's last name. I mean, they're...
1: Pride?
0: Yeah. I don't know where that came from, but yeah, they say that that is... And Tom Hanks, who's been the voice of it since the beginning,
1: yeah,
0: you would think he would have found that out. Just make that up after the fact?
1: Probably.
0: I have no idea.
1: I love that we can just do that.
0: Yeah.
1: You didn't know.
0: Yeah.
1: It's been Pride the whole time.
0: You're going to be on Jeopardy years from now. What is Woody's last name? No idea. Doll. Okay.
1: See, and that's why I'm bad at Jeopardy, because I think it's all made up.
0: Yeah.
1: A lot of that stuff you just decided. Oh, really? That happened in history? No, it didn't.
0: This is Grayson. This is Grayson watching Jeopardy. No, it's not.
1: Oh, I can't. Okay. I cannot watch Jeopardy.
0: Yeah.
1: Mm-mm. Okay. I don't know anything.
0: Last one here. Fans waited up to 7 hours. Would you do this with the kids? Waited 7 hours at Wendy's for the Minions drive-thru experience. Okay, the Minions are funny, but 7 hours to wait for this? And they say it was like a little two-minute thing of the Minions in a decorated tunnel. No.
1: No, thank you.
0: Yeah. Wait in line for 7 hours?
1: 7 minutes is pushing it. Yeah. So 7 hours?
0: Well, yeah.
1: No.
0: In 7 hours, when you're there with the kids, they've had to go to the bathroom 11 times in those 7 hours. What do you do now?
1: You know how many stickers are going to be on the window after all that? I'm lucky because there was one sticker one time that Bennett stuck on the window, and I went, uh-uh, we don't put stickers on the window, because I remember being a kid.
0: Yeah.
1: And we all put stickers on the back windows. That was just something we did. And the back windows were covered in stickers.
0: Yeah.
1: And my parents one day go, wait a second.
0: Yeah.
1: Who put all these stickers here? And we're all blaming each other. And my parents said it took forever to get those stickers off the window when they sold the car.
0: But you're just now noticing this, Dad?
1: Yeah. We're like, you don't look back here much, do you? Because
0: no, why would he?
1: But yeah, so that for him to get them off, I just remember hearing him talk, stickers on the, and I'm like, yeah. So I...
0: Sorry, Mike.
1: We don't do that. His birthday's tomorrow, by the way.
0: Cool.
1: He's going to be 13.
0: Excellent. Okay. So 370-WFLS, today we're talking about the things you've been late for, because Grayson, that's her life. So what is it for you?
1: Janet said everything. My family jokes that I'll be late to my own funeral. Oh. And as my last joke, I may arrange for that to happen when the time comes.
0: Wow. That's good.
1: James said, I've been late to work even with an alarm, but it's because we work lots of overtime at my old job.
0: Yeah. Hey, you know what? Sometimes, and by the way, I
1: never
0: always wonder
1: late.
0: If you're... You actually got that to come out of your mouth. I'm never late. If you worked over yesterday, is it okay to be late today? Like if you worked and instead of an 8-hour day yesterday, you did 12?
1: Yes. Yes.
0: Good deal.
1: I think do what you do to get the job done and then you don't need to come in.
0: Good
1: I
0: idea.
1: Also think like a very, I don't know what the word is. I feel like I'm not lazy.
0: Mm-hmm.
1: However, I am team do whatever you want.
0: Yeah.
1: And get the job done and then get out. So I think if you're there until midnight and the next day, you should be able to come in.
0: Yeah. Punctuality is not her strong suit. But hey, you show up, it's kind of fun, so we'll call it good.
1: So we're even?
0: Yeah.
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3: 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Traffic's pretty heavy when you get to 610 Stafford. Southbound 95 heavy out of Dale City to ride past 234. From an earlier accident that kind of held everybody up, northbound 95 at the Prince William Parkway, it stays heavy the rest of the ride into Springfield and 66 heavy through Manassas. I'm Allie Oakley with the WFLS traffic.
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10: From the Rappahannock Electric Cooperative Weather Center. Chance of thunderstorms today. Otherwise, sunshine mixed with clouds at times. Daytime highs approaching 96. Slight chance of thunderstorms tonight. Lows dip down to about 68. Cloudy skies expected. Thunderstorms likely tomorrow. Highs level off around 86. Cloudy skies with a few peaks of sun. Right now, 75.
11: 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So let's hit it. It's Jeff and Grayson on 93.3 WFLS.

0: So I saw this story today, and I thought of you because it says Robert Irwin, you know him.
1: Excuse me.
0: It says he literally lives in the zoo, and his alarm clock is the tigers next door. So.
1: Oh, that's cool.
0: That is kind of cool.
1: I didn't know tigers were like roosters.
0: Yeah. So, but hey, all of a sudden the tiger roars. Now that would wake you up too. With all of a sudden you just hear that next door.
1: Thing. Wait. Okay. Do we have a paper towel roll somewhere? I can do this.
0: A paper towel roll?
1: Yeah, I have a new skill I can do.
0: Like the core of a paper towel?
1: Yes. The really? Skeleton of a paper towel roll. Yes, I need one. I got to go find one. I can do this.
0: We can do this later in the show. You can actually do a tiger roll?
1: Yeah, and it sounds real. It sounds really good.
0: Oh, I'm looking forward to it.
1: I got to go find a paper towel roll, though.
0: Yeah.
1: An empty one.
0: There's probably a few around here, but imagine that. This would wake you up. And by the way, I should cover this. Grayson, by the way, an alarm clock is something you set that makes you wake up in the morning.
2: What is an alarm clock? I've never heard of that.
0: Begin to think you haven't.
1: Okay, well, maybe I need to move and go have tigers wake me up.
0: Maybe you
1: think I would get up?
0: Wake up next to Robert Irwin, you probably wake up.
1: I don't think I would wake up. I think I'll skip work the other day.
0: Oh, look, his shirt's off. Oh, darn it. Okay. But he says, my alarm clock in the morning is tigers roaring next door, and visitors could walk up and watch him have coffee through the fence. And that
1: watch
0: would be,
1: Robert Irwin?
0: Yeah.
1: He's the new exhibit. Just walk by. You know, you walk by the tiger enclosure.
0: Hey, what's in this one? Oh,
1: look. Mom, can we keep him? Can we keep him?
0: Studley Shagnasty is in here. Okay.
1: He's like 13.
0: Yeah. What? Yes, he's 13 because he's younger than you, right? So that makes him 13. Okay.
1: I'm just taking one out of the Jeff handbook. I mean.
0: You're 12. Okay. So today we're talking about being late. So you?
1: Oh, hold on. I just cleared
0: this. We can do the story of your life. Yes, late.
1: Me, all the time. Kimberly said, everything always. My son was one day late from his due date, so he takes after his mama too. The only thing I've ever been early to is coming into the world. I was born one day early and apparently vowed to never be early or on time again.
0: It's working.
1: That is, I like that.
0: Yeah. A lot of you guys have been late for stuff, and we love hearing your stories at 370-WFLS. Yeah, for some, it's being late for things like, I don't know, a wedding, for a doctor's appointment, all of that. Yeah, they don't take too kindly to that when you show up late for your doctor's appointment.
1: I don't think I'm...
0: When you look at the doctor and go, thinking, I don't want to be here now.
1: But. Yeah, I don't want to be here, and also, I pay the bills. So, like, I feel like in that case, you know, like, let me show up a little bit late. Like, what do you got? You're in a rush, really? You're going to be in there for 5 minutes anyway. I've never, the doctor's appointments, oh my gosh, you'll wait hours and hours in the waiting room. You get in there, they're like, let me check your temperature. You're good to go.
0: Yeah, I've done the last few times when I've been in for just a regular doctor's appointment where you're sitting there for like half an hour and they're like, okay, you guys picked this time. I mean, you told me when I could be here and you walked me in here, you weighed and everything, did all that.
1: Yeah, so who's really late, you know?
0: Yeah, can I bill you for that? Because it kind of...
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1: I love to give away tickets and I love to find out how smart you guys really are because you guys make this challenging. 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
1: Okay, tell us what these three have in common, and you get those cool tickets, and here you go. 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
3: I don't want to play.
1: You didn't even pause. 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A bad child, an icy airplane, an electric wire. What do those three have in common?
2: A bad child.
1: You'll get it. You got it?
2: No.
1: Okay.
2: I'm going to get really mad.
1: No, you'll flip a table when you hear, oh, how did I miss that? Okay. Yeah. 370-WFLS is our number, 370-9357. We start with caller number 9. Go.
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4: 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It's heavy out of Stafford, though. Southbound side, still heavy out of Dale City to get to Quantico Triangle from an earlier accident. 95 northbound, heavy after the Occoquan off and on to Springfield up to Edsel Road while the inner loop slows Springfield to Gallo. 66 briefly delayed in Manassas. Heavier through Centerville, Fairfax County Parkway to 123. I'm Allie Oakley with the WFLS traffic.
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0: a bad child, an icy airplane, and an electric wire. What do those three have in common?
1: They should all not be touched.
0: They should all not be touched. Good guess. Not it. Try again. Thanks. WFLS, hi, what's your name?
2: Eric.
0: Eric, you got it? What do those three have in common? A bad child, an icy airplane, and an electric wire.
2: They need to be grounded?
0: They are grounded.
2: Yes, sir.
0: You should see the look on Grace's
3: face. I'm leaving.
0: Right now.
3: What?
0: Hey.
3: A bad child.
0: A bad child should be grounded.
3: Okay.
0: Okay, Eric.
3: I disagree. Don't ground.
0: An icy airplane?
2: Yeah. Needs to be grounded.
0: Yep, you got to de-ice them before you go, or they're grounded. And an electric wire has to be grounded, or it won't work. Give him the tickets.
3: You know what, Eric? Just because of that, you are going to see Zach Top on Saturday.
0: Yay.
2: Sweet.
0: Hey, felt like it kind of worked for that one, but yeah.
3: That was really hard.
0: That wasn't that hard.
3: It was really hard.
0: Well, now, wait a minute. You've actually done electric wiring at your place.
3: Yeah.
0: You put in a light.
3: I put in a bunch of lights, but then the one on the back porch, I had Corey help me with, my neighbor across the street, because it had a lot more going on in it, and I was giving my dad anxiety, okay. I think, when I FaceTimed him.
0: So the electric light you put in, is it grounded?
3: Yes.
0: Yay.
3: With the copper wire.
0: Look at her go. Okay. Well done.
3: Thank you.
0: Three plays always got cool prizes. Here's Hardy right now. 93.3 WFLS.

0: So we just learned earlier that this year, 2026, is the year of nostalgia and people looking back. So let's go back to Grayson's childhood here. We had a couple things to ponder that came up on social media today. One was, well, were you always in trouble growing up?
1: No, I was never in trouble.
0: Yeah,
1: I was such a good kid because I never got caught.
0: I was in trouble all the time. I remember thinking that that was the coolest thing about graduating from high school and going off to college was I thought, I'm leaving home. I'm never going to be in trouble again. Mm-hmm. This is great. That didn't turn out to be the case.
1: No, you're in trouble every day with me now.
0: Yeah. Another one that came up on here was for looking back. Did you grow up in a house without central air?
1: Oh, no, we had central air.
0: Yeah.
1: Yeah, it was nice and cool in there. Upstairs, though, in this house that that my children are growing up in.
0: Yeah.
1: I don't know the difference, but there's we have one unit, and I guess you're supposed to have two. That's like the norm if you have multiple floors.
0: Bigger houses sometimes have two, yes.
1: Yeah, upstairs, it'd be getting hot.
0: Yeah. Well, we got air conditioning. I think I was in junior high or high school when we first got air conditioning.
1: What did you do before?
0: Well, that was we had what was called an attic fan. And because in the attic, there was this fan that blew up into the attic.
1: Uh-huh.
0: And I thought, and my dad's telling me about this thing, that you turn on this fan and it blows air into the attic, but it pulls air in from all the windows around the house. And I'm like, that's not going to work. Now, it did work, and it was kind of, but that was our thing. And when we finally got air conditioning, it was wonderful. But yeah,
1: I always had it. I can't imagine. Again, I've told you this. I would have not survived any earlier than when I arrived on Earth. There's many things.
0: She needs the conveniences.
1: Yes.
0: How did people exist before? Cell phones, microwaves, all of that. Mm-hmm. So, yeah.
1: I don't know. I mean, I didn't have a cell phone until middle of high school. So,
0: yeah.
1: I mean, I was all right. That was fun. I'm glad, though. I'm glad that I got a phone when I got a phone.
0: Yeah.
1: Because I got to have that fun little childhood without a phone, but then I got it when I needed it.
0: Yeah.
1: When I would go MIA and needed somebody to locate me.
0: One last little look back here that I read about today. Let's look way back. The world's oldest living land animal right now.
1: Mm-hmm.
0: 194 years old. It's a tortoise.
1: I knew it. I was going to say that.
0: 194 years old.
1: I was going to say that.
0: Yeah.
1: Is it a Galapagos turtle?
0: It's a tortoise. The world's oldest living land animal, tortoise named Jonathan, extended the record 194 years. And it's official. He's in the Guinness Book of World Records. So, yeah.
1: Give me $5 right now if it's a Galapagos.
0: I don't see that on here. Let's see.
1: Okay,
0: here.
1: But you're going to give me $5? Galapagos? What's his name?
0: Jonathan. For the Winnebago and the matching boat and trailer. Did you get it?
1: No.
0: Huh.
1: He's not.
0: Jordan.
1: So now I owe you nothing because you didn't shake my hand. Jonathan is the oldest living land animal. Born in 1832?
0: Yeah. Wow.
1: What? What have you seen?
0: Yeah. I mean, the country's coming up on 250. You've been here for almost 200
1: before
0: yourself.
1: Before microwaves, for sure.
0: See? That's why you live that long.
1: And he's a Seychelles giant turtle, not a Galapagos.
0: See? The things you learn on this show.
1: He looks like a cartoon character.
0: Yeah, but
1: his
0: he's real.
1: Face.
0: He is real. Okay, so today we're talking about showing up late, which Grayson has been doing for almost 194 years. So.
1: Roughly. Sydney said, the real question is, what have I not been late to?
0: Oh.
1: Kathy said, I'm late way less now that I'm old, LOL. Altie said, late a lot, late for a lot lately. Retired doesn't mean get up and go, go, go. So I wait until the last minute and then I head out.
0: Yeah.
1: Then I drive like a bat out of.
0: Yeah, there.
1: Yeah.
0: Okay.
1: Lisa said, personal training session just Tuesday. Valerie said, I was taught to be early always. Being late is selfish and rude. Well,
0: yeah. I saw.
1: Teehee. My bad.
0: Selfish and rude, yes.
1: D all of the above.
0: Yeah.
1: Jeff said 15 minutes early everywhere.
0: Wow. I saw a t-shirt that said, I'm sorry I'm late. I didn't want to come at all. So
1: like, yeah, I need one of those.
0: Yeah.
1: Then we got a text. Lisa said, I used to work for a manager that would get mad because I was always early and I would sit in my car until it was time to go in. I had to get my mind right before I had to go deal with her. She asked me one time, why do you get here so early? She was a bully. I don't like people like that. And you mind your business.
0: And you know what? Yeah, if you arrive early and you take a couple of minutes just to enjoy some peace for a couple of minutes before you go on, that's probably the most fun couple of minutes of your day.
1: Okay, so there's something I do, and I know a lot of people do it.
0: Uh-oh.
1: Where when you get home,
0: yes,
1: you sit in the car before entering your house. And in my brain, it's my second shift, you know, so I got to mentally prepare myself.
0: Oddly enough, though, you're not alone. There's a lot of people that do that.
1: Yeah, well, I accidentally sat in there for like 20 minutes yesterday just scrolling my phone. I was like, I got so much to do. And I was like, oh, God.
0: I can see the kids looking out the window.
1: Where did the time go?
0: I know she's going to come in here eventually.
1: Maybe.
0: Okay, 370-WFLS, what are you late for?
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3: 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It's not bad. Traffic slows at 610. Then you're fine on your way to Quantico Triangle. Traffic slows south of Dale Boulevard to Quantico Triangle. 95 Fredericksburg to Richmond. You'll hit the delays when you get to the Bryan Park interchange. I'm Allie Oakley with the WFLS traffic.
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0: and welcome to Inside the Tech Lab with Grayson. So, a couple of techie things I saw today. One is that drinking beer in space is impossible because it remains foam. I read this today and didn't understand it as I read through it, but they say that the bubbles of the carbon dioxide in carbonated beverages aren't buoyant in weightless environments, so they remain randomly distributed throughout the fluid. So it would basically, you know, the bubbles in beer will float to the top. There ain't no top, so it would all be kind of a foamy mess.
1: Ooh.
0: So you probably wouldn't be able to drink beer in space. I'd like to try, but okay.
1: So it's same thing for soda then?
0: Probably so.
1: Interesting.
0: They didn't cover that because they were more concerned about beer, I think.
1: Okay. Yeah.
0: Another one, too, is Americans are collectively getting 2.6 billion robocalls a month.
1: Billion?
0: 2.6 billion.
1: I mean, I probably get three or four a day.
0: Yeah, I probably get a billion. So the rest of you are distributing 1.6 billion amongst the rest of you. So, but yeah.
1: Those are a lot of big numbers. You need to chill out.
0: Yeah. Last one here. Illinois could be the first state to ban drivers from wearing smart glasses.
1: Why?
0: I guess there's a distraction factor to wearing the smart glasses, because doesn't it have a display of like computer stuff that'll pop up on your the lens?
1: I guess, but yeah.
0: You think that could be distracting and you could cause a crash?
1: I think everything's distracting. I mean,
0: squirrel.
1: Yeah. I mean, yeah, I get it.
0: Yeah.
1: People are still going to do it.
0: Yeah. I thought it was funny the other day that one state, I forget which one it was trying to make it a law that if you had on those glasses that record, that you had to have a little like camera on air light that popped up on the glasses so that everybody else would know. No, I don't. I can record anything I want.
1: Well.
0: No?
1: I don't want to be recorded. Like, what if they're wearing the glasses in like a locker room or something? Not that I would be found in a locker room, but because why would I be in there? Well, gyms or swimming pools? Yeah, I'm not in a locker room.
0: I'll give you that. That's creepy. But I just thought you could go wherever you want.
1: Yeah.
0: And
1: I don't know. And then like swim at the pool or something.
0: That's creepy.
1: Right.
0: Okay.
1: So.
0: You made it weird. Okay. But yeah.
1: So am I right?
0: Yes, go.
1: Oh,
0: okay.
1: My gosh.
0: So today we're talking about being late, which you that's how today started, because one of us,
1: who
0: we won't mention their name, was woke up at 6:10 or so.
1: We don't talk about that.
0: For a show that starts at 6 or so. Okay, yeah, we won't mention that.
1: I don't know who that person is.
0: Crazy talk.
1: But clearly,
0: okay.
1: They are sweepy. Debbie said, I'm late for my brain waves. Only 24 hours in a day. Work, hubby, and two grandkids. That's a big word. Sleipner Briscoe dog. Two cats. Trying to stay on track. Listening to FLS every morning. It keeps me focused and on time.
0: Look at that. See, they can learn from our mistakes.
1: Aww,
0: look at that.
1: You're welcome.
0: Okay. Hey, got one? What are you late for? Love to hear yours. 370-WFLS. That is Show and Tell, brought to you by A&B Kearns Landscape Supply. So dial us up, 370-9357.
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3: 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It's not bad. Traffic slows at 610. Then you're fine on your way to Quantico Triangle. Traffic slows south of Dale Boulevard to Quantico Triangle. 95 Fredericksburg to Richmond. You'll hit the delays when you get to the Bryan Park interchange. I'm Allie Oakley with the WFLS traffic.
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7: From the Rappahannock Electric Cooperative Weather Center. Chance of thunderstorms today. Otherwise, sunshine mixed with clouds at times. Daytime highs approaching 96. Slight chance of thunderstorms tonight. Lows dip down to about 68. Cloudy skies expected. Thunderstorms likely tomorrow. Highs level off around 86. Cloudy skies with a few peaks of sun. Right now, 76.
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0: Our latest bit of ponderance here that I saw today, it says, they asked a bunch of people on the street, just random people, would you agree or disagree? I would steal $1 million if I knew I would never get caught.
1: 100%.
0: Would you do it?
1: Yes.
0: You really would?
1: I would steal, how much did you say?
0: $1 million.
1: I would steal $1 million if I did not get caught. Yes, 100%. What do you mean? What's the, if you didn't get caught, who cares?
0: 60% of people in the survey said they wouldn't steal $1 million if they wouldn't get caught. 20% said they agree that they would steal. So mm-hmm. you're in that 20% group. And 20% were not sure.
1: Okay, but 60 said they would not.
0: 60% said they wouldn't steal $1 million even if they thought they could
1: who
0: get away with it.
1: Who am I stealing it from?
0: Doesn't matter.
1: Well, it does matter because if it's like a child or something, like I'm not going to steal $1 million. I mean, I don't know what child would have $1 million, but I'm not going to steal from a child or like, like an older person. Like I wouldn't do that. But if it's like one
0: some
1: of those
0: random corporation, you could steal $1 million.
1: Easy.
0: Would you?
1: I'm taking two, dog. Run. I'm doing it. Yeah. If I'm not going to get caught, yes.
0: Wow.
1: You wouldn't? Jeff, I was a baby klepto when I grew up. Like, I don't know what to say. I would take things just because I could.
0: I have guilt issues. I walked back into Tractor Supply because I had a pair of gloves in the bottom of the cart that got missed.
1: Oh, yeah. Oh, no, I'll do that.
0: Go back in. So,
1: right. Yeah. That's different. You're telling me that it's $1 million, like one and a lot of zeros, and I'm not going to get caught? If it's a big corporation, yes. If it was like somebody, you know, that's not a...
0: Yeah.
1: Corrupt something, like a business owner or something, I would totally do it.
0: You're not alone. There's a lot of people that agree. That
1: only 20% apparently. So, all right, see you guys on the other side. What?
0: See you in prison.
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0: I know that I shouldn't tell you this, but today is National Go Fishing Day.
1: Oh! Let's go fishing. The game or the actual fishing?
0: Actual fishing.
1: All right, let's go fish.
0: Lure, pole, rock, fishing. Here's Billy Currington and Del.

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0: what? And then it shifted. And I, like, as I was looking at it, I was like, oh. And so I took a picture.
1: Yeah.
0: And yeah, it everybody's con. I know angel numbers. You know angel numbers. When like a number repeats a bunch of times, it's an angel number.
1: No clue, but okay.
0: Really? Well, there's meanings behind them. So I guess the number 5 means change.
1: Okay.
0: But when you see it that many times, it's like more.
1: So 5 means change, and you had 5 5s in a row?
0: Yes.
1: What in the world is changing?
0: I don't know. Wow. But it says massive change, personal freedom, and impending transformation. Seeing this sequence repeatedly is the universe's way of urging you to embrace upcoming shifts with an open mind, break free from limiting habits, and trust that you are exactly on the right path.
1: Wow.
0: When you see it that many times, it says, hold on. Impending life shift. Significant positive transformations are on the horizon.
1: That's good.
0: And then spiritual awakening. You are on the cusp of a profound spiritual growth and evolution.
1: Wow. I feel my lottery tickets doing better tomorrow.
0: Ooh.
1: Ooh. Hey, it's Jeff. Join me on Sunday at Virginia Credit Union Stadium. Come cheer on the Fredericksburg Nationals as they take on the Salem Ridgebacks. It's giveaway Sunday, too, so the first 1,000 fans get to take home a Dalen Lyle bobblehead. Gates open at 12:30 p.m. We'll see you there.
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0: So if you guys been on social media, have you seen Grayson's little world of fives? Because you posted an oddity that showed up on your odometer where you had like a whole bunch of fives in a row. It was 55, 555.
1: Yeah, I just happened to glance down and it said 54. I was like, oh,

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2: From the Rappahannock Electric Cooperative Weather Center. Chance of thunderstorms today. Otherwise, sunshine mixed with clouds at times. Daytime highs approaching 96. Slight chance of thunderstorms tonight. Lows dip down to about 68. Cloudy skies expected. Thunderstorms likely tomorrow. Highs level off around 86. Cloudy skies with a few peaks of sun. Currently 78.
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0: If you guys haven't seen it yet, Bonnie posted on social media that she was at Stockyard last night. Mm-hmm. Cowboy hat and all, line dancing like crazy.
1: Having a blast. That place was packed.
0: Yeah, thanks everybody for coming out. We got more of those coming up too here at WFLS. Here's Morgan Wallen.

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0: I really get a kick out of going to see fireworks displays, and I think this one's going to be huge.
1: Yes, we are going to invite you to the 20th Spotsylvania Stars and Stripes Spectacular happening Saturday, June 27th, starting at 4 p.m. at the Spotsylvania Courthouse District.
0: See, that's how you know it's going to be big. When they've already done it 19 times and they're doing it again, that's when you're doing things right.
1: 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There's going to be live music, food trucks, vendors, inflatables, and so many other cool activities.
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0: Beautiful duet from Jason Aldean and Carrie Underwood, If I Didn't Love You, at 93.3 WFLS. Good morning, I'm Bonnie, and make sure you're listening later today during your BJ's Restaurant and Brew House All Request Lunch Hour. I'm going to have your chance to win tickets for the Guilty Pleasure Snack Festival, so be listening today right around 12:20. And it looks like it's going to be a hot one today. All the latest on the weather on the way.
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4: 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Slight chance of thunderstorms this afternoon. Otherwise, cloudy skies with a few peaks of sun. High temperatures reach up to 94. Slight chance of thunderstorms tonight. Lows around 68. Cloudy skies expected. Storms likely tomorrow. Highs around 86. Cloudy skies with a few peaks of sun. Right now, it's 82 degrees.
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1: A few days before he turned 80, he was sitting out back in a rocker. 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

0: Gary Allen, nothing on but 93.3 WFLS. And hey, the National Museum of the Marine Corps is holding free summer concerts. The second one is tonight. It is the U.S. Navy Band Sea Chanters Detachment. 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

0: 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How is the weather? We've got the latest check on that coming up.
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5: From the Rappahannock Electric Cooperative Weather Center. Slight chance of thunderstorms this afternoon. Otherwise, cloudy skies with a few peaks of sun. High temperatures reach up to 94. Slight chance of thunderstorms tonight. Lows around 68. Cloudy skies expected. Storms likely tomorrow. Highs around 86. Cloudy skies with a few peaks of sun. Right now, 86.
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0: Thank you again to everyone that came out to Stockyards last night. 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

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Hey!

0: Jordan Davis, Turn This Truck Around to 93.3 WFLS. Thank you so much to Kelly for requesting that song today on your BJ's Restaurant and Brewhouse All Request Lunch Hour. And if you'd like to hear a song, let me know. 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And how would you and your three friends like to go to the Guilty Pleasure Snack Festival? 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That is 370-WFLS. 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
12: From the Rappahannock Electric Cooperative Weather Center. Cloudy skies with a few peaks of sun this afternoon with a slight chance of thunderstorms. Daytime highs approaching 91. Slight chance of thunderstorms tonight. Lows level off around 68. Cloudy skies expected. Cloudy skies with a few peaks of sun tomorrow. Thunderstorms likely. High temperatures reach up to 86. Currently, it's 86 degrees.
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13: A big congrats to Annie. She is going to the Guilty Pleasure Snack Festival. 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

0: what you doing, baby, don't you? Don't you?
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Yeah, the release date is June 30th, 2027, so we'll have to wait a whole year before that one hits theaters. 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

0: For Garrett, that's Travis Tritt. I'm going to be somebody on 93.3 WFLS. Thank you so much for all your requests today on your BJ's Restaurant and Brew House All Request Lunch Hour. I'll see how many more songs I can squeeze in before one. 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

flour comes from a plant. 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So a cookie is technically a salad. You know, I don't make the rules. Here's Kenny Chesney. 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

0: Ella Langley with Be Her at 93.3 WFLS. And a big congrats to Ella Langley because that song right there has just scored her fifth number one. How is the weather for tonight? And what about tomorrow? We've got the latest coming up.
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1: From the Rappahannock Electric Cooperative Weather Center. Cloudy skies with a few peaks of sun this afternoon with a slight chance of thunderstorms. Daytime highs approaching 91. Slight chance of thunderstorms tonight. Lows level off around 68. Cloudy skies expected. Cloudy skies with a few peaks of sun tomorrow. Thunderstorms likely. High temperatures reach up to 86. Currently 88.
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Thank you so much to everyone that came out to Stockyards last night. It was so much fun with Line Dance Sherry, DJ Ono, gave away a lot of prizes. You can see all the pictures on Facebook and Instagram. 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

0: Michelle and Jackson, Gone Country at 93.3 WFLS. 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

0: Luke Combs, She Got the Best of Me at 93.3 WFLS. And hey, I've already made your plans for Saturday, June 27th. You're welcome. I'm inviting you to the 20th Spotsylvania Stars and Stripes Spectacular because you're not going to want to miss this awesome event. 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And then join WFLS at 4 o'clock at the Spotsylvania Courthouse District. It's going to be an afternoon full of family fun with live music, food trucks, kids activities, vendors, inflatables. And then, of course, it's going to end with a spectacular fireworks show. 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And I will see you out there on June 27th. How is the weather? The latest on that coming up.
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2: From the Rappahannock Electric Cooperative Weather Center. Cloudy skies with a few peaks of sun this afternoon with a slight chance of thunderstorms. Daytime highs approaching 91. Slight chance of thunderstorms tonight. Lows level off around 68. Cloudy skies expected. Cloudy skies with a few peaks of sun tomorrow. Thunderstorms likely. High temperatures reach up to 86. Right now, it's 87 degrees.
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They opened yesterday. 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

0: Chris Stapleton, White Horse, and 93.3 WFLS. And that's going to do it for me, Bonnie Miller. Kelly Ford is coming up next. Hope you have a good rest of your afternoon. I'll be back for you in the morning for TGIF. Stay safe.
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Welcome to Thursday afternoon. It's a Thursday, but it's Giving Friday since a lot of people are off tomorrow. Your girl Kelly Ford.

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2: 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On 95, traffic is going to be very heavy out of Springfield to a crash at 123, with 123 backed up to join 95. Southbound and northbound 95, pockets of traffic between Quantico Triangle and 610. Southbound 95, the through lanes are going to slow at the Rappahannock River with a crash at Route 3 and Route 3 near Salem Church Road. There was also an accident. I'm Allie Oakley with the WFLS traffic.
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7: From the Rappahannock Electric Cooperative Weather Center. Overcast tonight with a slight chance of thunderstorms. Lows dip down to about 68. Storms likely tomorrow. Highs level off around 86, mainly cloudy. Lows around 61 tomorrow night, clear skies. Bright sunshine Saturday with daytime highs approaching 87. 89 Sunday. Currently 90.
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3: 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On 95, traffic is going to be heavy at a Springfield crash at the Fairfax County Parkway. Accident in Lorton, accident at the Occoquan. 123 is backed up to Lorton Road. 95 slows south of Dale Boulevard to Quantico at 630 Courthouse Road. Jammed at Route 3 for an accident there off to the side. I'm Allie Oakley with WFLS traffic.
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4: 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On that southbound side, 95, heavy out of Springfield with the crash at the Franconia Springfield Parkway, slowing at the Fairfax County Parkway with crash in Lorton and at the Occoquan. Southbound 95 slows at Dale Boulevard to Quantico. 630 Courthouse Road and Route 3 where there was a crash earlier off to the side. I'm Allie Oakley with the WFLS traffic.
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0: Who knew Woody from Toy Story has a last name? 93.3 WFLS with your girl Kelly Ford. Yeah, you're forgiven if you didn't, because even Tom Hanks had no idea. He learned it in an interview with a British reporter. It turns out it's Pride, same as Jesse's last name. So yeah, sounds like they might be related. Fun fact, Toy Story 5 hits theaters tomorrow.
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2: 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They make sleep easy. 95 southbound's jammed out of Springfield to the Occoquan with a crash at the Fairfax County Parkway, Lorton 123, and now another one before you get to Dale Boulevard. 95 slows both directions between 234 and Quantico and at Route 3, where that earlier crash has been cleared from the roadway. 66 heavy from the Beltway to 123, Fairfax County Parkway to Bull Run. I'm Allie Oakley with the WFLS traffic.
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1: From the Rappahannock Electric Cooperative Weather Center. Slight chance of thunderstorms tonight, otherwise mainly cloudy skies. Lows dip down to about 68. Storms likely tomorrow. Highs level off around 84, overcast. Tomorrow night, lows around 61. Mainly sunny skies and dry. Saturday and Sunday, mid-80s. Saturday, upper 80s by Sunday. Right now, 88.
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0: New John Morgan, Kid Myself on 93.3 WFLS. You know that guy. He wrote a lot of Jason Aldean's hits. And Jason is on the way here before 5. Ty Myers' Ends of the Earth is next after a check on your traffic, Fred.
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4: 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Southbound 95, you're jammed. Springfield to ride to the Prince William Parkway where you have a brand new crash. We've had them at the Franconia Springfield Parkway before Lorton at the Occoquan. Southbound Route 1 delays are going to start at Lorton Road to a crash that's at the Occoquan as well. Heavy to 123. 95 heavy, leaving 610 to ride up to 234. I'm Allie Oakley with the WFLS. Traffic.
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0: It's our favorite time of year here at 93.3 WFLS. Fair season is underway, and one of our favorites is happening right now. Caroline County Ag Fair is underway through Saturday. So much to do. You've got carnival rides and games, petting zoos, live music, the antique tractor show. 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
4: 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Southbound side of 95 jammed out of Springfield to get to 123. There was crashes at the Fairfax County Parkway, the Occoquan, Prince William Parkway. Everything's getting moved out of the way. Still seeing the big delays, though. Northbound 95, it's pockets of traffic between 610 to ride to 234. Southbound 95, you've got an accident off to the side of the Centerport Parkway. I'm Allie Oakley with WFLS.
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0: 93.3 WFLS. What a great turnout last night as we did some boot scooting like we do every Wednesday night at Stockyards Restaurant and Bar in downtown Fred. Bonnie was out there giving away Zach Top tickets for Meriwether Post Pavilion. 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If you know, you know. And you got to check out our posts on Instagram, 93.3 WFLS. You'll probably see yourself in the pictures. So much fun. 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
5: 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Southbound 95, you're jammed out of Springfield to get across the Occoquan. We've had a number of accidents. And 123 is like a parking lot from Lorton Road to join all that. Route 1, your delays are going to start at Lorton Road as well to a crash that was at Route 1 in the Occoquan. I'm Allie Oakley with WFLS traffic.
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too. Woody from Toy Story has a last name. 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You're forgiven if you didn't, because even Tom Hanks had no idea. He learned it from a reporter. Turns out it's Pride, which is Jessie the Cowgirl's same last name, so they might even be related. Toy Story 5 hits theaters tomorrow.

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2: 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You're in good hands with Allstate. 95 is going to slow out of Springfield. The rest of the ride toward the Prince William Parkway, all earlier crashes should be out of the roadway. We've had a number of them. On 95, you've got a crash before you get to King's Dominion. It's on the southbound side, and it's blocking the left-hand side. Northbound side, definitely looking at it. I'm Allie Oakley with WFLS traffic.
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8: From the Rappahannock Electric Cooperative Weather Center. Slight chance of thunderstorms tonight, otherwise mainly cloudy skies. Lows dip down to about 68. Storms likely tomorrow. Highs level off around 84, overcast. Tomorrow night, lows around 61. Mainly sunny skies and dry. Saturday and Sunday, mid-80s. Saturday, upper 80s by Sunday. Right now, it's 91 degrees.
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0: Appreciate you spending your drive home with me, Fred, here on 93.3 WFLS. It's Kelly Ford coming up before 6. Ella Langley, Be Her, and MacArthur. But first, traffic.
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4: 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Southbound side 95 heavy out of Springfield to the Occoquan. Route 1 delays are out of Lorton to the Occoquan. And then 95 is going to slow on the northbound side 610. And that's going to take you up toward 234. While the southbound side of 95 is heavy through Kings Dominion with a crash. O'Malley Oakley with the WFLS traffic.
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0: Yeah, a teacher in Maine posted a video of her students listening to Luke during writing time and singing along to Days Like These. Luke saw the video and surprised them by sending a signed record, his latest, The Way I Am, and a brand new record player to play it on. What a great guy.
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4: 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Southbound side of 95, heavy out of Springfield. Crash at the Franconia Springfield Parkway, second of the day. Southbound slows at the Fairfax County Parkway to 123. More delays at the Truckway Station. Northbound 95 slows Quantico to get up to 234. The crash southbound 95 at Kings Dominion out of the way, but the northbound side slow to look at it. I'm Allie Oakley with WFLS traffic.
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4: 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On the southbound side, 95 heavy out of Springfield to the Occoquan. Northbound delays out of Dale City to the Occoquan. Crash southbound 95, Franconia, Springfield Parkway. Pockets of traffic northbound 95, 610 to Quantico. Southbound side slowing going past Route 3. I'm Allie Oakley with traffic.
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9: From the Rappahannock Electric Cooperative Weather Center. Mainly cloudy skies tonight with a slight chance of thunderstorms. Lows dip down to about 68. Cloudy tomorrow, thunderstorms likely. High temperatures reach up to 84. Tomorrow night, lows dip down to about 61. Mainly clear and dry. Saturday and Sunday, mid-80s. Saturday, upper 80s by Sunday. Right now, 91.
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1: 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On the way in less than 10, the new one from Luke Combs, Be By You. 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
5: 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Taco Bell's new jalapeno citrus salsa, the sauce with the main character energy at participating U.S. Taco Bell locations for a limited time only while supplies last. Southbound side at 95, heavy out of Springfield to get to 123, while the northbound side slows at the Potomac Mill side across the Occoquan. Northbound side slows Quantico Triangle to get up to 234. And then you're going to slow at the Centerport Parkway in Route 3. There was a crash at Kings Dominion on the southbound side. Northbound side slowed for it too. I'm Allie Oakley with WFLS traffic.
6: 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Dear Lord.

day, Potts Farm was a place to go. 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Jack and Jim were a few good men. 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

0: Thursday, friends, from 93.3 WFLS. But let's be honest, it's kind of giving Friday because a lot of people have tomorrow off. It's your girl, Kelly Ford, which means you get a long Father's Day weekend. Ironic, because this year, Father's Day lands on the summer solstice, the longest day of the year. So your dad will have more daylight to show off your generous gift. 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
4: 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On 95, traffic is going to be okay. Heavy as you go past 610 southbound side, you're going to find traffic to be very heavy out of the Springfield interchange to get across the Occoquan. More delays at 630 Courthouse Road, Route 3, but they will be brief. On 95, Kings Dominion, there was a crash on the southbound side, but both sides slowed for it. I'm Allie Oakley with WFLS traffic.
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Somebody looked at a hot dog and thought, you know what's missing? The same color as windshield washer fluid. These food trends are getting a little bit ridiculous, and this one takes the cake. We'll get

0: I'm no picky eater by any means, but I do like my meat to stay within the traditional color palette. It's B-dub. Apparently, TikTok has decided regular hot dogs are too boring. So now people are making blue hot dogs by boiling them in Gatorade. And not grilling them, not seasoning them, marinating processed meat and sports drink and hoping society just goes along with it. The internet, thankfully, had questions. One person said, proof you can't eat at everybody's house. Another simply wrote, we are not attending. Honestly, both feel appropriate. A food blogger actually tested it and found the hot dogs turned a disturbing shade of blue on the outside. The smell was apparently wild, which is never a word you want associated with lunch. The good news, the great flavor is subtle. The bad news, you're still eating a blue hot dog. They say it could be a fun stunt for kids, maybe, but if I show up to a cookout and somebody hands me a hot dog that looks like it lost a fight with a Smurf, I'm suddenly not that hungry.
1: 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The better rest, let Mattress Firm sleep experts match you with the perfect bed at the July 4th sale. They make sleep easy. On 95, traffic is going to be okay. Heavy as you go past 610 southbound side, you're going to find traffic to be very heavy out of the Springfield interchange to get across the Occoquan. More delays at 630 Courthouse Road, Route 3, but they will be brief. On 95, Kings Dominion, there was a crash on the southbound side, but both sides slowed for it. I'm Allie Oakley with WFLS traffic.
2: 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Too risky, too crowded, too ambitious. But the people who move things forward usually hear those words first. 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That's Next Rodeo. Big thinking, proven creative. For businesses still moving forward. Next Rodeo, the difference between the business you have and the business you want.

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1: Hey, Jen, you ready for a girls' night in?
2: 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What's on the agenda?
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18: From the Rappahannock Electric Cooperative Weather Center. Slight chance for storms tonight, otherwise mainly cloudy skies. Lows around 68. Cloudy skies expected tomorrow. Thunderstorms likely. Daytime highs approaching 84. Tomorrow night, 61. Mainly sunny and dry. Saturday and Sunday, mid-80s. Saturday, upper 80s by Sunday. Currently, it's 90 degrees.
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I'm at Beat Up Radio on Instagram. If you're interested in winning some free gas tomorrow, you're going to want to follow me there and look for the pinned post that says Red, White, and Fuel. 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
1: Her day starts with a coffee and ends with a wine, takes forever.

0: Ladies, if you're single and tired of dating apps, apparently the World Cup is now your Costco-sized dating pool. It's B-Dub. The New York Post says single people are traveling to World Cup host cities, helping to meet wealthy, attractive international soccer fans. One woman is spending thousands of dollars following games around the country because she thinks her future husband might be sitting in the stands. And honestly, it's not the worst plan I've heard. Dating apps have you swiping through guys holding fish and listing fluent and sarcasm as a personality trait. Meanwhile, the World Cup brings millions of people from all over the world into one place. Although if you're hoping to meet an actual player, just remember, if he's fast enough to outrun professional defenders, he's probably fast enough to outrun commitment too.
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Shaboozy is on the show next weekend. 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Cole Swindell, too. 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